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Snap, Mary Had a Little Boy Remix, Let's Continue, Guerrini, Fanini, Petrocchi, Bortolotti, Cinaglia, Capretti, Pagani, and the project East Side Beat. We are on Airplane Records France 1991. Obviously this is a remix of these massive hits of the early 90s. East Side Beat, Ride Like the Wind, Factory, Mix. D minor continues.

East Side Beat, Ride Like the Wind remix, let's continue 1995 underground music movement. Craigie Ruff on stage, and When the Sun Go Down, Father of Sound, take over. 2AM mix, the name of this remix, by Fulvio Pernola, Gianni Bini, Father of Sound, Craigie Ruff, Just Can't Take It, Father of Sound, 2AM mix.

Greg Giraffe, Just Can Take It Remix, Let's Continue, We Are in 1997, Digit International, Marino, Persico, Messina, Di Donna, Iovine, Ricci, Behind the Project, 99 Posse, in couple with Franco Ricciardi, create a bridge between Neapolitan Street Energy and Electronic Music, remixed for the occasion by Tubelian Colombo.

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Let's continue. We are on DVA Records 1992. William Nerand on vocal, behind the project W. Obviously, this is a Euro remix. According to me, reconstructed to dominate the dance floor. 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

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And really interesting obscure gem of the time. Veruska, The Witch, Euro, Mix.

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You know the original version very well, it was a massive hit. 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

Blitz, Take My Way, MTJ Remix, Let's Continue, GFB Records, Gianfranco Bortolotti Records, 1997. This is Sharad House Gang, remixed in a Mediterranean mood by Luigi Celestino D'Agostino. Really obscure remix, not so famous, but really long and massive. Sharad House Gang, Gypsy Boy, Gigi D'Agostino, remix.

Da House Gang Gypsy Boy Remix, Let's Continue. 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

0: Flex, impressioni di settembre, remix, let's continue, 1994, DFC Records, Alex, Kiro, Huelvas, Behind the Project, Ramirez, remixed by this architect of the explosion, Riccardo Testoni, aka DJ Ricci. Let's accelerate a lot, and this is the result.
1: Stop. A las terras. Stop.
0: Ramirez, bomba, DJ Ricci, vocal, remix.
1: Oh, yeah.

0: And this is the last record also for today. Today we started from house music to Eurodance sound, trancey sound, and early techno sounds at high speed, like this in the background. D minor and Seer, see you next week. I remember you that beside the live version, you can also listen to the replays offered by this radio station. Gregorio Sello to you. Stay on the other side, stay on the credit side, stay minor.
1: Stay on the other side, stay on the credit side, stay minor. 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